0: 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It is Rock Unleashed, Metal Unleashed. It is Scary Terry's Saturday Nightmare. What's up? I'm Scary F and Terry, kicking off tonight's show with Testament, Trial by Fire. Right before that, Pantera and I'm Broken. Coming up on tonight's Nightmare, you know how we roll. We talk to your favorite bands, we play your favorite songs, and we bang our heads. So what are we waiting for? Let's get to it. Clutch, it's The Mob Goes Wild, Scary Terry's Saturday Nightmare. It's on The Beast.
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0: 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Man, we unleashed so many tickets to Rockfest in Kadot with Dave and Chuck the Freak's Rockfest hookup. Congrats to all of our winners. Karen Olson of Mosinee, Scott Hetzer of Wausau, Vanessa Schluter of Rib Lake, Robert Whitehead of Wausau, Joy Bloom of Dorchester, Steve Vera of Hatley, Christopher Bloom of Dorchester, and Tasha Jaworski of Stevens Point. Thank you to Ho-Chunk Gaming Wittenberg, J-Tech Powder Coating, Wheel of Hand Glass, and Slumberland Furniture in Wausau, Stevens Point, and Marshfield for getting behind this as well. So you might be wondering, what are you guys going to do next? I'm going to tell you what we're going to do next in a few minutes, because I'm kind of a tease. Don't lie, you're into it. But you're also into the metal that we're going to play, including Black Label Society and Knocked Loose next, as the nightmare continues on 94.7 The Beast.
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7: This evening, a few isolated showers and storms will be possible. Overnight lows are back down to the low 50s, and most of our Sunday will stay dry. However, an isolated shower will remain possible. Highs are back in the upper 70s for your Sunday. Then Memorial Day brings temperatures to the 80s. With your storm track forecast, I'm meteorologist Emma Hippus.
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94.7 The Beast, Rock Unleashed, Metal Unleashed, Scary Terry, Saturday Nightmare with Dead Anti-Everything. Slipknot before that, getting us into hour number two of the show. I'm Scary F and Terry. Coming up in hour number two, I'm going to tell you how you can win tickets to see people punch each other repeatedly. Or, you know, I mean, you could also get that at the Memorial Day cook-up if those two uncles, you know, the ones who like to fight all the time if they show up. But this will be a much more professional affair, and I'll tell you how to get those tickets after Annihilator. It's Alice in Hell, Scary Terry, Saturday Nightmare, 94.7 The Beast.

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0: Dope Biatch. It's on Scary Terry Saturday Nightmare. It's on 94.7 The Beast. I'm Scary F and Terry. Static X recently announcing that their big tour for 2026, they've had to cancel it due to medical issues. Dope also on that tour, so it looks like they've got some time off too. We wish the Static X camp well. We hope that everybody is healing up and going to be healthy so they can get back on the road again. So, next week on 94.7 The Beast, and I know some people, look, if you're the sort of person who only listens to The Nightmare, I love you. Thank you for doing that. But I'm also on during the week on 94.7 The Beast. Now, granted, the music's a little less heavy, but it does come with prizes sometimes. This coming Wednesday and Thursday, I'm going to be giving away tickets to Brawl in the Backwoods. It's a huge boxing event coming your way June 9th at Ho-Chunk Gaming Wittenberg. If you want to see people slugging each other, if you want to meet up with five-time world champion Virgil Quicksilver Hill, you want to win tickets to this thing. I'm going to give them away with Terry's Triple Play. It's an easy game. I say three words. You find one word that you can combine with those words to form new words and phrases. When you figure it out, you text it to 715-845-9470. Like, for example, if I said snow, base, and foot, the answer would be ball, snowball, baseball, football. See, it's easy, right? You can win those tickets next Wednesday and Thursday from The Beast.
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My mother said I was an angel. My father said that I would turn. So I believed these words and I turned on myself. Cause maybe he's right, maybe I'm wrong.

0: 94.7 The Beast, Rock Unleashed, Metal Unleashed, Scary Terry's Saturday Nightmare with In This Moment and The In Between. Fun fact about In This Moment, have you ever worked at a job where, like, you're doing your best, right? You're hitting all your numbers, you're doing what you're supposed to do, but the people you're working for, they're not quite sure what to do with you, so you kind of find yourself hitting a ceiling, right? Well, In This Moment, their last record label was kind of like that. They had a lot of, like, top 40 bands and that sort of thing, and In This Moment kind of got lost in the shuffle, but a little while back, In This Moment signed on with the same record label that houses a little band called Five Finger Death Punch. Yeah, I have a feeling we're going to be hearing a lot of In This Moment coming soon. And when we do, we'll fire it up on Scary Terry's Saturday Nightmare and presumably on 94.7 The Beast. It's Ministry on The Beast.
1: Soon I discovered that this rock thing was true. Jerry Lee Lewis was the devil. Jesus was an architect previous to his career as a prophet. All of a sudden, I found myself in love with the world, so there was only one thing that I could do, was ding-a-ding-dang, my dang-along-ling-long.

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0: 94.7 The Beast, Rock Unleashed, Metal Unleashed, Scary Terry's Saturday Nightmare. That is Nonpoint and Bullet with a Name. Dude, if you are a Beast OG, if you are a WOZZ OG, you remember Nonpoint hitting the Fillmore in downtown Wausau. Pour one out for the Fillmore, man. I love that venue to death. And of course, they hit the QNC Expo Center in Ringgold. Look, we know how to rock in central Wisconsin. Now, I'm not sure what the band The Now does, because I'm a hack and a fraud and I don't look things up. But, I do know that free music on the 400 block of downtown Wausau is a vibe. The concerts on the square are back. They start up on June 3rd. You can see who else is going to be there. Maybe The Now plays polka. We can mosh to that. I mean, we can try. Anyhow, you can find out more about concerts on the square, other fun stuff going on in our neck of the Northwoods. Check our events, 947thebeast.com.
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10: This evening, a few isolated showers and storms will be possible. Overnight lows are back down to the low 50s, and most of our Sunday will stay dry. However, an isolated shower will remain possible. Highs are back in the upper 70s for your Sunday. Then Memorial Day brings temperatures to the 80s. With your storm track forecast, I'm meteorologist Emma Hippus.
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Written during a time when we were worried about Big Brother spying on us. And now we invite Big Brother into our house and call her Alexa. Funny how all that works. Anyway, I'm Scary F and Terry. Coming up in this hour of the Nightmare, we fire up heavy metal birthdays. But first, we fire up Coheed and Cambria. It's Welcome Home, Scary Terry, Saturday Nightmare, back where it belongs on 94.7 The Beast.

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1: Come on, God. 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
0: If today's your birthday, you share it with some people who are a pretty big deal, starting with Ambrose Burnside, an American soldier, industrialist, and politician, one-time governor of Rhode Island, who popularized sideburns. Yeah, the beard hairstyle. Yeah, he's the guy who came up with that and made it like a hit with society at the time. You also share your birthday with a guy without whom, well, none of our electronics would work. John Bardeen, the co-inventor of the transistor. You also share your birthday with Hollywood peeps like actor Douglas Fairbanks. He was in The Mark of Zorro, Three Musketeers, Robin Hood. You also share your birthday with one of the greatest voice actors of all time, also a singer and a musician, Benjamin Scatman Crothers. He played Louie the Garbage Man on the show Chico and the Man. He was Dick Halloran, yeah, the chef in Stanley Kubrick's The Shining. He also voiced Meadowlark Lemon in the Harlem Globetrotters animated series. He was the voice of Jazz, the Autobot from the original Transformers cartoon and the Transformers movie. He's also the voice of Hong Kong Fooey, number one super guy, and Scat Cat in the Disney animated film The Aristocats. You also share your birthday with actress Joan Collins. She played Alexis in Dynasty. Melissa McBride, aka Carol from The Walking Dead. You also share your birthday with Drew Carey. Ken Jennings, one of the winningest Jeopardy contestants of all time and ended up hosting the show. You also share your birthday with the tremendously funny Tim Robinson. I think you should leave. Just top-tier comedy. Detroiters is really good, too. And in the world of sports, you share your birthday with William Hoy, outfielder, and the most accomplished deaf player in MLB history. He was the National League stolen base leader in 1888. In the world of boxing, you share your birthday with Marvelous Marvin Hagler. In the world of the squared circle, you share your birthday with a wrestler who was taken from us far too soon, man. Bray Wyatt. Dude, what an icon in the ring and what a transformation. Do you remember when he was Husky Harris? Yeah, you knew that wasn't going anywhere, but dude, Bray Wyatt, incredible, man. One of the best entrances, one of the best performers in the ring. I miss the guy. You also share your birthday with music peeps like Robert Moog, the guy who developed the Moog synthesizer, as well as James Mankey. He was a guitarist for Concrete Blonde. Rick Thin of 10cc, Philip Selway, drummer for Radiohead, and Jewel. Yeah, You Were Meant for Me, Pieces of You. A lot of young ladies picked up guitars because of hearing those albums. If today's your birthday, make it a happy heavy metal one. This song is for you. Who will save your soul? Definitely not this show.
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0: 94.7 Dust the Beast, that is everything. It's on Scary Terry's Saturday Nightmare. I'm Scary Effin' Terry, and our first guest on tonight's show is the frontman for the Mighty Avatar. And one of the things I like to do when I meet up with some of my favorite bands and get to interview them, I like them to read things and say the name of the show, and that usually works pretty good. And then there's the sesh we had with Avatar.
1: Yeah, do it. 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
1: 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That's your nightmare. Scary Terry, Saturday Nightmare. 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
0: It took a minute, but we got there. Avatar, the eagle has landed. It is on Scary Terry's Saturday Nightmare, 94.7 The Beast.

0: 94.7 The Beast, Rock Unleashed, Metal Unleashed. It is Scary Terry's Saturday Nightmare. What's up? I'm Scary Effin' Terry. More metal on the way in the next hour of the show, and more tickets on the way. Starting on June 1st, the Beast ticket window is going to be open for business, but I don't know if it's going to be a very successful business because it doesn't sell anything. It gives things away, like tickets to Northwoods Rock Rally. That's coming your way in Glen Flora, Wisconsin. I will be your host once again. It's all brought to you by Slumberland Furniture in Marshfield. Don't sleep on Slumberland Furniture. I guess you could sleep on them if you buy a mattress from them, but don't sleep on Northwoods Rock Rally. It's my favorite little fest in the upper Midwest on 94.7 The Beast.
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5: This evening, a few isolated showers and storms will be possible. Overnight lows are back down to the low 50s, and most of our Sunday will stay dry. However, an isolated shower will remain possible. Highs are back in the upper 70s for your Sunday. Then Memorial Day brings temperatures to the 80s. With your Storm Track forecast, I'm meteorologist Emma Hippus.
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It's Scary Terry's Saturday Nightmare.

Dope with their cover of Dead or Alive, You Spin Me Round. It's on 94.7 The Beast, Rock Unleashed, Metal Unleashed on Scary Terry's Saturday Nightmare. What's up? I'm Scary F and Terry. Welcome to hour number four of the show. Coming up in hour four, we'll chat with one of the boys from Testament. But first, we need to clear something up when it comes to metal. Metal, over the years, has developed a reputation among morons who say that, oh, we're a bad influence. Oh, we're corrupting the youth, or, you know, moron stuff, stuff that morons say. But here's the thing. Metal can also encourage the youth. Like this song, for instance. Yeah, if you think metal's a bad influence, here is a song about staying in school. This is DRI, Beneath the Wheel. It's on Scary Terry's Saturday Nightmare. It's on 94.7 The Beast.

0: Cole Chamber, Loco, Scary Terry, Saturday Nightmare on 94.7 The Beast. It is Rock Unleashed, Metal Unleashed. I'm Scary F and Terry. Coming up, a combo with one of the boys from Testament. Also, coming your way this summer, Wisconsin Valley Fair is back. Yeah, now, I know you're like, come on, T, it's all country, right? No, they actually did book a rock band this time around, along with the demo derby and the rodeo and all that stuff. Check out that Wisconsin Valley Fair lineup. You can get your reserve seats lined up and that sort of thing. We've got links for you to do that right now in the concert calendar at 947thebeast.com.
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0: 94.7 The Beast, Rock Unleashed, Metal Unleashed, Scary Terry's Saturday Nightmare with Mudvayne, Sticks and Stones, Metallica before that, and Creeping Death. Now, Metallica, the biggest of the big four, also one of the biggest bands to come out of the San Francisco Bay Area. And you may not know this, but a lot of bands from that area, huge bands, you know, like Exodus and Death Angel and the band that we're going to play here in just a sec, a lot of the guys from those bands, when they weren't on the road and still needed to make money, would work for a trucking company. Just like this guy, Chuck Billy of Testament.
1: In addition to your work with Testament, you also serve as a manager in a trucking company. Now, here's
2: not,
1: my...
2: Not anymore.
1: Oh, not anymore. You're not doing that.
2: No.
1: Well, here's my question, though. During that time when you were working for this trucking company, I understand that a lot of guys from the Bay Area metal scene were working there, too. How is it that you guys weren't approached to do a reality show called Heavy Metal Trucking? How did that not happen?
2: It would have been cool. It would have been fun.
1: I would have DVR'd that every single week without a shadow of a doubt.
2: It definitely was a soap opera.
1: Now, the thing is, working with this trucking company, did Chuck Billy ever have a CB handle?
2: No, and I didn't actually truck. I worked in safety. I actually was the one doing all the drug testing and the accident reporting, and actually I traveled around doing basically like safety lectures to the truckers.
1: Now, when you did these lectures, did anybody ever kind of approach you afterwards and go, "Hey, aren't you that guy?"
2: They all knew. A lot of the truckers got Sirius Radio, and they'd all tune in and hear me talk about the company, and you know, they most of them listen to that trucker radio on Sirius. So yeah, they all know. So they're all supportive.
0: I am just saying, if you're Discovery Channel, History Channel, Heavy Metal Trucking, make it happen. Get Chuck Billy on that. It's Testament. It's The Preacher. It is Scary Terry's Saturday Nightmare, 94.7 The Beast.

0: Rock Unleashed, Metal Unleashed, at a Scary Terry Saturday Nightmare with Johnny and the Corny Boys and Chutes and Ladders. One of these days, those guys are going to hear me saying that and probably slap me around. And I had it coming, honestly. You know, the very first time I saw Korn, I was at Rockfest in Kadot. It was me, Greg Adams. You may remember him. He was on the station for a long time. And his wife, Holly. And I was sitting next to Holly and Greg. And Korn goes on. And Holly and I, we lose our damn minds. And keep in mind, Greg had just started working for the station at this point. And Holly and I are losing our minds. And I accidentally elbowed her in the head. And I'm like, well, this is how I get fired. Okay. And she was like, no, bro, it's cool. And so was Greg, man. Missed those two to death. They're having a good time working in Louisiana. Now, that's one of my most cherished Rockfest memories, and I hope you make some memories, too, at Rockfest. I know Karen Olson of Mosin East, Scott Hetzer of Wausau, Vanessa Schluter of Rib Lake, Robert Whited of Wausau, Joy Bloom of Dorchester, Stephen Vera of Hatley, Christopher Bloom of Dorchester, and Tasha Jaworski, they're going to make those memories, too. And they're going to make them with those free tickets they won with Dave and Chuck the Freak's Rockfest hookup. It was all brought to you by Ho-Chunk Gaming Wittenberg, JTech Powder Coating, Wheelahan Glass, and Slumberland Furniture in Wausau, Stevens Point, and Marshfield. 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
2: This evening, a few isolated showers and storms will be possible. Overnight lows are back down to the low 50s, and most of our Sunday will stay dry. However, an isolated shower will remain possible. Highs are back in the upper 70s for your Sunday. Then Memorial Day brings temperatures to the 80s. With your storm track forecast, I'm meteorologist Emma Hippus.
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WOZZ, Mosinee, and Translator W275AC Wausau. 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It's Scary Terry's Saturday Nightmare. Metal Unleashed.

99 Ways to Die. It's on Scary Terry's Saturday Nightmare. It's on 94.7 The Beast. Five Finger Death Punch before that. Under and Over It. I'm Scary F and Terry. Welcome to hour number five of the show. We only get 5 hours a week, so let's make them count. And we will, with a ton of metal. It is what you showed up for. Let's go. Black Label Society. It is Counterfeit God. Scary Terry's Saturday Nightmare. It's on 94.7 The Beast.

0: Bring Me the Horizon Throne. It's on Scary Terry's Saturday Nightmare. 94.7 The Beast. It is Rock Unleashed, Metal Unleashed. There are so many big shows being unleashed next week in Central Wisconsin at the Q&Z Expo Center in Wrangell. If you're a new metal kid, you can't miss this one, man. Next Friday, Spine Shank, Head PE, and Primer 55. It's the early 2000s again, fam. And then the next night, you got Red, Raw, and Kingdom Collapse. 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
4: This evening, a few isolated showers and storms will be possible. Overnight lows are back down to the low 50s, and most of our Sunday will stay dry. However, an isolated shower will remain possible. Highs are back in the upper 70s for your Sunday. Then Memorial Day brings temperatures to the 80s. With your storm track forecast, I'm meteorologist Emma Hippus.
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12: This evening, a few isolated showers and storms will be possible. Overnight lows are back down to the low 50s, and most of our Sunday will stay dry. However, an isolated shower will remain possible. Highs are back in the upper 70s for your Sunday. Then Memorial Day brings temperatures to the 80s. With your storm track forecast, I'm meteorologist Emma Hippus.
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0: Dave and Chuck the Freak, and we have your Rockfest hookup. 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
14: This evening, a few isolated showers and storms will be possible. Overnight lows are back down to the low 50s, and most of our Sunday will stay dry. However, an isolated shower will remain possible. Highs are back in the upper 70s for your Sunday. Then Memorial Day brings temperatures to the 80s. With your storm track forecast, I'm meteorologist Emma Hippus.
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Dad, dick, dirty. 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
4: This evening, a few isolated showers and storms will be possible. Overnight lows are back down to the low 50s, and most of our Sunday will stay dry. However, an isolated shower will remain possible. Highs are back in the upper 70s for your Sunday. Then Memorial Day brings temperatures to the 80s. With your Storm Track forecast, I'm meteorologist Emma Hippus.
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6: This evening, a few isolated showers and storms will be possible. Overnight lows are back down to the low 50s, and most of our Sunday will stay dry. However, an isolated shower will remain possible. Highs are back in the upper 70s for your Sunday. Then Memorial Day brings temperatures to the 80s. With your storm track forecast, I'm meteorologist Emma Hippus.
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6: This evening, a few isolated showers and storms will be possible. Overnight lows are back down to the low 50s, and most of our Sunday will stay dry. However, an isolated shower will remain possible. Highs are back in the upper 70s for your Sunday. Then Memorial Day brings temperatures to the 80s. With your storm track forecast, I'm meteorologist Emma Hippis.
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Remember Little Red Riding Hood? She couldn't determine her grandmother from a wolf. Dumbass.

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3: Today starts off with cloudier skies, but by this afternoon, we have a lot more sunshine. That's going to take us to highs in the upper 70s. A few sprinkles are possible again tonight, especially in the Northwoods, and some of those could continue into Monday morning. We'll dry up and clear up for the afternoon of Memorial Day as highs reach the low 80s. With your storm track forecast, I'm meteorologist Emma Hippus.
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3: Today starts off with cloudier skies, but by this afternoon we have a lot more sunshine. That's going to take us to highs in the upper 70s. A few sprinkles are possible again tonight, especially in the Northwoods, and some of those could continue into Monday morning. We'll dry up and clear up for the afternoon of Memorial Day as highs reach the low 80s. With your storm track forecast, I'm meteorologist Emma Hippus.
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0: Hey, it's Dave and Chuck the Freak, and we have your Rockfest hookup. 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
8: Today starts off with cloudier skies, but by this afternoon, we have a lot more sunshine. That's going to take us to highs in the upper 70s. A few sprinkles are possible again tonight, especially in the Northwoods, and some of those could continue into Monday morning. We'll dry up and clear up for the afternoon of Memorial Day as highs reach the low 80s. With your storm track forecast, I'm meteorologist Emma Hippus.
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4: Today starts off with cloudier skies, but by this afternoon, we have a lot more sunshine. That's going to take us to highs in the upper 70s. A few sprinkles are possible again tonight, especially in the Northwoods, and some of those could continue into Monday morning. We'll dry up and clear up for the afternoon of Memorial Day as highs reach the low 80s. With your storm track forecast, I'm meteorologist Emma Hippus.
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0: A very educated critic once called Dave and Chuck a couple of screwballs. 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
4: Today starts off with cloudier skies, but by this afternoon we have a lot more sunshine. That's going to take us to highs in the upper 70s. A few sprinkles are possible again tonight, especially in the Northwoods, and some of those could continue into Monday morning. We'll dry up and clear up for the afternoon of Memorial Day as highs reach the low 80s. With your storm track forecast, I'm meteorologist Emma Hippis.
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3: Today starts off with cloudier skies, but by this afternoon we have a lot more sunshine. That's going to take us to highs in the upper 70s. A few sprinkles are possible again tonight, especially in the Northwoods, and some of those could continue into Monday morning. We'll dry up and clear up for the afternoon of Memorial Day as highs reach the low 80s. With your storm track forecast, I'm meteorologist Emma Hippus.
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0: Dave and Chuck the Freak, and we have your Rockfest hookup. 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
4: Today starts off with cloudier skies, but by this afternoon, we have a lot more sunshine. That's going to take us to highs in the upper 70s. A few sprinkles are possible again tonight, especially in the Northwoods, and some of those could continue into Monday morning. We'll dry up and clear up for the afternoon of Memorial Day as highs reach the low 80s. With your storm track forecast, I'm meteorologist Emma Hippis.
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3: Today starts off with cloudier skies, but by this afternoon, we have a lot more sunshine. That's going to take us to highs in the upper 70s. A few sprinkles are possible again tonight, especially in the Northwoods, and some of those could continue into Monday morning. We'll dry up and clear up for the afternoon of Memorial Day as highs reach the low 80s. With your storm track forecast, I'm meteorologist Emma Hippus.
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2: Today starts off with cloudier skies, but by this afternoon we have a lot more sunshine. That's going to take us to highs in the upper 70s. A few sprinkles are possible again tonight, especially in the Northwoods, and some of those could continue into Monday morning. We'll dry up and clear up for the afternoon of Memorial Day as highs reach the low 80s. With your storm track forecast, I'm meteorologist Emma Hippus.
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3: Today starts off with cloudier skies, but by this afternoon we have a lot more sunshine. That's going to take us to highs in the upper 70s. A few sprinkles are possible again tonight, especially in the Northwoods, and some of those could continue into Monday morning. We'll dry up and clear up for the afternoon of Memorial Day as highs reach the low 80s. With your storm track forecast, I'm meteorologist Emma Hippus.
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0: Dave and Chuck the Freak, and we have your Rockfest hookup. 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
5: Today starts off with cloudier skies, but by this afternoon we have a lot more sunshine. That's going to take us to highs in the upper 70s. A few sprinkles are possible again tonight, especially in the Northwoods, and some of those could continue into Monday morning. We'll dry up and clear up for the afternoon of Memorial Day as highs reach the low 80s. With your storm track forecast, I'm meteorologist Emma Hippus.
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